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5: Environment Canada has upgraded the heat warning blanketing southern Ontario to the orange level. Weather for tonight, a chance of showers, maybe thunderstorms, a low of just 21. Tomorrow, a chance of showers and thunderstorms, a high of 33. Tomorrow night, a chance of lingering storms, a low of 23. On Wednesday, a chance of showers, a high of 34.
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2: Hi, this is Callie Bomber, Seeing Red Brand Ambassador, here to bring you a spotlight on Saugeen First Nation. A member of Saugeen First Nation, meet Jerry the Big Bear Barrett, one of Canada's favorite Indigenous comedians and Elvis Presley tribute artists. Jerry has appeared on CBC Television, CBC Radio, The Comedy Network, APTN, and the Winnipeg Comedy Festival. In 2013, he brought both comedy and his Elvis tribute show to an inaugural celebration for Barack Obama in Washington, D.C. From festivals to community celebrations across North America, singer, actor, and comedian Jerry Barrett continues to entertain audiences wherever he goes. A survivor of the 60s scoop, Jerry draws on his life experiences and Indigenous perspective to create performances that are not only heartfelt and authentic, but hilarious. You can follow Jerry Barrett on Instagram and Facebook to stay up to date on all upcoming shows.
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5: Environment Canada has upgraded the heat warning blanketing southern Ontario to the orange level. Weather for tonight, a chance of showers, maybe thunderstorms, a low of just 21. Tomorrow, a chance of showers and thunderstorms, a high of 33. Tomorrow night, a chance of lingering storms, a low of 23. On Wednesday, a chance of showers, a high of 34.
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1: Environment Canada has upgraded the heat warning blanketing southern Ontario to the orange level. Weather for tonight, a chance of showers, maybe thunderstorms, a low of just 21. Tomorrow, a chance of showers and thunderstorms, a high of 33. Tomorrow night, a chance of lingering storms, a low of 23. On Wednesday, a chance of showers, a high of 34.
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1: Breaker 19, this here's a rubber duck. You got a copy on me, Big Ben, come on. Yeah, 10-4, Big Ben, for sure, for sure. By golly, it's clean, clear to Flagtown, come on. Yeah, it's a big 10-4 there, Big Ben. Yeah, we definitely got the front door, good buddy. Mercy sakes alive, looks like we've got us a convoy.
2: It was the dark of the moon on the 6th of June in a Kenworth pulling logs. Cab over Pete with a reefer on and a Jimmy hauling hogs. We is heading for Bear on I-10 about a mile out of Shaky Town. I says, Pigpen, this here's a rubber duck and I'm about to put the hammer.

0: negatory, Big Ben. You're still too close. Yeah, them fog is starting to close up my sinuses. Mercy's sake, you better back off another 10.
1: Well, we rolled up Interstate 44 like a rocket sled on rails. We tore up all of our swindle sheets and left them setting on the scales. By the time we hit that shy town, them bears was getting smart. They'd brought up some reinforcements from the Illinois National Guard. There's armored cars, tanks, jeeps, and rigs of every size. Yeah, them chicken coops was full of bears, and choppers filled the skies. Well, we shot the line, we went for broke, with 1,000 screaming trucks, and 11 long-haired friends of Jesus in a chartreuse microbus.
0: Yeah, rubber duck to Sodbuster. Come on there, yeah. 10-4, Sodbuster. Listen, you want to put that microbus in behind that suicide jockey? Yeah, he's hauling dynamite, and he needs all the help he can get.
1: Well, we laid a strip for the Jersey Shore and prepared to cross the line. I could see the bridge was lined with bears, but it didn't have a doggone dime. I says, Pigpen, this here's a rubber duck. We just ain't gonna pay no toll. So we crashed the gate doing 98. I says, let them truckers

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1: Environment Canada has upgraded the heat warning blanketing southern Ontario to the orange level. Weather for tonight, a chance of showers, maybe thunderstorms, a low of just 21. Tomorrow, a chance of showers and thunderstorms, a high of 33. Tomorrow night, a chance of lingering storms, a low of 23. On Wednesday, a chance of showers, a high of 34.
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It's hard to believe, but you're gonna miss this. You're gonna want this back. 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

'cause I'm a country boy. 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
1: 20, 25, 30, 50, 65, 80. 90.
0: That's 100 years. The voice of Midwestern Ontario since 1926.

0: It's the Big Breakfast. Hi there. Good morning. It's Cordell. I appreciate you listening in, making us part of your day today. As we get up and get going here, we have a look at news at the top of the hour. We'll look at our weather forecast as well. There's a heat warning that's still in effect for today. We'll also have a risk of showers and a chance of a thunderstorm as well. All the details in our latest headlines at 6. Coming up on today's show, we've got the latest from Hollywood and Nashville in the Daily Scoop, the story behind a number one song in country history, and our feel-good stories of the day to put a smile on your face here early on. Plus, what is something that you feel should have been invented by now? We'll talk about that a little later. It's all ahead right here on The Big Breakfast. Good morning.
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1: 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The week-long heat wave that took hold across Midwestern Ontario yesterday will be even hotter than first anticipated. Environment Canada has upgraded its heat warning from yellow to orange for most of the region. The hottest days are expected to be today through Thursday, with temps soaring into the mid-30s, but feeling even hotter due to the humidity. The heat warning notes there will be little reprieve from the heat at night as the temperature will stay above 20. To help protect against heat-related illness, public health officials advise people to wear loose-fitting clothing, drink lots of water, and stay in cool places as much as possible. Early signs of heat exhaustion include headache, nausea, dizziness, and intense fatigue. The heat wave is expected to last through Friday and possibly into the weekend. The Listowel Wingham Hospitals Alliance is out with more information about its upcoming move of Wingham's outpatient lab services. Adam Bell has the details.
2: The Alliance confirms Wingham's outpatient lab is moving from Royal Oaks to a lower-level location inside the hospital on July 2nd. Patients will use the main hospital entrance and follow signage to the lab area. The Alliance says regular weekday appointment hours will continue, with most bookings taking place between 7 a.m. and 3 p.m.
1: Officials previously said the hospital location may allow for improved access in the future, such as expanded hours, evening appointments, and walk-in service. Gray County is moving forward with its plan to transfer some roads and urban areas to local municipalities. County Council approved the proposal last week that also adjusts some rural road responsibilities to better reflect current traffic patterns. The changes are expected to take effect next June. Affected urban roads include sections in Markdale, Flesherton, Hanover, Meaford, Owen Sound, and Chatsworth. Ontario's education minister is urging parents not to pull kids from school for sports. Paul Calandra offered the advice to parents ahead of new attendance rules that will begin in the fall. They'll see attendance and participation account for either 10 or 15% of a final mark, depending on the grade. Students with more than two unexcused absences won't be able to get the full 15 or 10%. Calandra says education should be the priority. Pet parents will want to take a scroll through their camera rolls. The Humane Society of Kitchener-Waterloo in Stratford, Perth is bringing back its annual calendar contest for a sixth year. Pet owners can submit photos of their furry friends throughout the month of July for a chance to be featured in next year's calendar. For more on these and other stories, go to cknxnewstoday.ca.
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1: The Toronto Blue Jays have snapped their six-game losing streak. The team beat the New York Mets 2-1 last night. Blue Jays right-hander Trey Yesavage held the Mets to one run on three hits over six innings. George Springer scored on a triple and an error in the first inning. The second game of the four-game set goes tonight. Paraguay's Jose Canel made his first start at the World Cup a memorable one. He scored on the first sudden-death penalty kick. Orlando Gill made two key saves in the shootout, and Paraguay beat Germany 4-3 on penalties yesterday to earn the biggest upset of the 2026 tournament. In other games, Brazil beat Japan 2-1 and Morocco eliminated the Netherlands on penalty kicks. The Toronto Maple Leafs have re-signed defenseman Troy Stetcher to a two-year contract extension. The deal's financial terms have not been disclosed.
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1: Heat warning in effect. Partly sunny today with a slight chance of showers and thunderstorms this morning. A high of 33 that'll feel like 43 with the humidity. Tonight, clear. Clouds will move in overnight, a low of 22. Tomorrow for Canada Day, partly sunny with a slight chance of afternoon showers and thunderstorms. A high of 34. Right now, it's 22. Feels like 27.
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0: AM 920 CKNX. Good morning. It's Cordell. Well, we've got a partly sunny day in store, but unfortunately also some showers and maybe a thunderstorm coming through the area. A heat warning remains in effect. It could feel as hot with the humidity as 43 Celsius this afternoon. Right now, the humidity has the temperature feeling like it's around that 30 degree mark. We'll have a full look at weather with our next update from the CKNX newsroom.
1: Good morning, I'm Miranda Chant, and here are some of the stories we're following. Wingham's outpatient lab services may be moving, but appointment booking won't change. Day two of the season's first heat wave will bring heat and humidity that will make it feel like 43 outside. And Ontario's education minister is telling parents not to pull kids from school for sports tournaments. I'll have more details on these and other stories coming up.
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1: 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The week-long heat wave that took hold across Midwestern Ontario yesterday will be even hotter than first anticipated. Environment Canada has upgraded its heat warning from yellow to orange for most of the region. The hottest days are expected to be today through Thursday, with temps soaring into the mid-30s, but feeling even hotter due to the humidity. The heat warning notes there will be little reprieve from the heat at night as the temperature will stay above 20. To help protect against heat-related illness, public health officials advise people to wear loose-fitting clothing, drink lots of water, and stay in cool places as much as possible. Early signs of heat exhaustion include headache, nausea, dizziness, and intense fatigue. The heat wave is expected to last through Friday and possibly into the weekend. The Listowel Wingham Hospitals Alliance is out with more information about its upcoming move of Wingham's outpatient lab services. Adam Bell has the details.
2: The Alliance confirms Wingham's outpatient lab is moving from Royal Oaks to a lower-level location inside the hospital on July 2nd. Patients will use the main hospital entrance and follow signage to the lab area. The Alliance says regular weekday appointment hours will continue, with most bookings taking place between 7 a.m. and 3 p.m.
1: Officials previously said the hospital location may allow for improved access in the future, such as expanded hours, evening appointments, and walk-in service. Gray County is moving forward with its plan to transfer some roads and urban areas to local municipalities. County Council approved the proposal last week that also adjusts some rural road responsibilities to better reflect current traffic patterns. The changes are expected to take effect next June. Affected urban roads include sections in Markdale, Flesherton, Hanover, Meaford, Owen Sound, and Chatsworth. Ontario's education minister is urging parents not to pull kids from school for sports. Paul Calandra offered the advice to parents ahead of new attendance rules that will begin in the fall. They'll see attendance and participation account for either 10 or 15% of a final mark, depending on the grade. Students with more than two unexcused absences won't be able to get the full 15 or 10%. Calandra says education should be the priority. Pet parents will want to take a scroll through their camera rolls. The Humane Society of Kitchener-Waterloo in Stratford, Perth is bringing back its annual calendar contest for a sixth year. Pet owners can submit photos of their furry friends throughout the month of July for a chance to be featured in next year's calendar. For more on these and other stories, go to cknxnewstoday.ca.
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1: Toronto Blue Jays outfielder Addison Barger will be shut down for several more weeks because of a stress reaction in his back, further delaying his return in an injury-plagued season. Blue Jays manager John Schneider says Barger experienced back pain while hitting at the team's spring training facility in Florida. Despite his continued absence, the Jays managed to beat the Mets 2-1 last night, snapping a six-game losing streak. At the World Cup, Japan fell to Brazil 2-1. The Netherlands was knocked out by Morocco on penalty kick, locking up Morocco's spot against Canada in the round of 16. And in the biggest upset at the games, Paraguay beat Germany 4-3 on penalties. Canada's 1-0 win over South Africa at the World Cup drew an average audience of 5.2 million viewers. Bell Media says 11.8 million unique Canadian viewers tuned into Sunday's round of 32 match at some point across its channels, making it the most watched knockout round match outside of tournament finals in Canadian history.
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1: A heat warning in effect, partly sunny today with a slight chance of showers and thunderstorms this morning. A high of 33, that'll feel like 43 with the humidity. Tonight, clear. Clouds will move in overnight, a low of 22. Tomorrow for Canada Day, partly sunny with a slight chance of afternoon showers and thunderstorms, a high of 34. Right now, it's 22, feels like 27.
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0: 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Good morning. It's Cordell. Well, we've got a partly sunny day in store, but unfortunately also some showers and maybe a thunderstorm coming through the area. A heat warning remains in effect. It could feel as hot with the humidity as 43 Celsius this afternoon. Right now, the humidity has the temperature feeling like it's around that 30 degree mark. We'll have a full look at weather with our next update from the CKNX newsroom.
1: Good morning. I'm Miranda Chant, and here are some of the stories we're following. Wingham's outpatient lab services may be moving, but appointment booking won't change. Day two of the season's first heat wave will bring heat and humidity that will make it feel like 43 outside. And Ontario's education minister is telling parents not to pull kids from school for sports tournaments. I'll have more details on these and other stories coming up.
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2: Happy Canada Day, everyone. 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
0: All right, it's time for our feel-good stories of the day. 100 Women Who Care Grey Bruce has chosen 1035 Grey Bruce as the recipient of its latest group donation. The total came to $40,000. This is a charity that helps people in need by providing free clothing and basic essentials. So the kind of money that's going to turn into coats and shoes and hopefully some dignity and a little breathing room for families who are having a tough time. Meanwhile, Wingham's outpatient lab is moving into the hospital in a couple of days, and the hopes there are that it could eventually mean better access and more flexible hours. Also, Listowel Memorial Hospital, among the local hospitals, receiving part of $6.2 million to support their core clinical services. A 7-year-old boy in the news being celebrated as a hero after saving his 1-year-old brother from drowning in their family's swimming pool. His name is Patrick, and he found his little brother Liam unresponsive in the water. He immediately, though, pulled him out, told his mother, and ran to a neighbor's house for more help. The younger boy is expected to make a full recovery. There's a school resource officer who's in the news for his kind deed because, well, apparently the grade school that this officer is working with apparently had their field trip, their big field trip for the end of the year. It fell through, and the kids weren't able to go on their field trip. So this officer spent their own money to cover the costs of tickets and popcorn and drinks and candy to take them all to the movies for the day. He told the students the only thing he wanted in return was for them to then pay it forward and help other people someday.
2: Some of them live in a different life than most of us would comprehend. They just haven't seen a lot of good things with their own eyes. I rented out the entire theater. Yesterday in the cafeteria, when Ms. Alejo said some of you are going to have to spend your own money to buy snacks and such, I saw the looks on your faces and it made me sad. So we called the theater and I bought you guys all popcorn, snacks, and a drink.
3: Thank you.
2: Yeah. So, thank you. You guys are awesome. And if they needed more, I would have given them more.
0: Got a feel-good story of the day? 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
1: 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Ahead of a planned move later this week, the listable Wingham Hospitals Alliance is reassuring Wingham's outpatient lab will continue to operate by appointment. The lab is moving from Royal Oaks to the lower level of the Wingham Hospital on Thursday. Patients will use the hospital's main entrance and follow signage to the lab area. Most appointments will continue to run between 7 a.m. and 3 p.m. on weekdays. The Alliance says expanded hours or walk-in service could be considered later, but as of yet, no changes have been finalized. The heat and humidity that's taken hold of Midwestern Ontario could also cause air quality to deteriorate. Environment Canada included the air quality note when it upgraded the heat warning from yellow to orange for much of the region. Deteriorating air quality can commonly lead to eye, nose, and throat irritation, headaches, or a mild cough. That risk on top of the possible heat-related illnesses that come with the temps soaring above 30 and feeling above 40 with the humidity. To avoid heat exhaustion, you should drink plenty of water, take frequent breaks, and stay in the shade or air-conditioned places as much as possible. The worst of the week-long heat wave is expected today through Thursday. Gray County is moving ahead with plans to download county-owned roads and urban areas to local municipalities. The changes, which include adjusting some rural road responsibilities to better reflect current traffic patterns, will take effect next June. Sections of urban roads in Thornbury, Markdale, Hanover, and Owen Sound are included. County Council approved the proposal at last week's meeting. Parents in need of a little extra help getting school supplies for their little ones for September can sign up for the United Way Bruce Gray's Backpack Program. Registration is open until August 24th for eligible low-income families throughout Bruce and Gray counties. The annual Backpack Program provides thousands of students every year with a backpack filled with grade-appropriate school supplies such as binders, pens, pencil cases, and math sets. United Way Bruce Gray distributed more than 2,300 backpacks last year. Now, when the new school year starts in September, parents are being told not to pull their kids for sports tournaments. Ontario Education Minister Paul Calandra made the appeal to parents yesterday as he spoke about new attendance rules. Starting in September, attendance and participation will be 15% of a final mark for grades 9 and 10 and 10% for students in grade 11 and 12. Calandra says Ontario high schools are among the worst in the country for attendance, and that education, not sports, should be the priority. For more on these and other stories, go to cknxnewstoday.ca.
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1: The Toronto Blue Jays have snapped their six-game losing streak. The team beat the New York Mets 2-1 last night. Blue Jays right-hander Trey Yesavage held the Mets to one run on three hits over six innings. George Springer scored on a triple and an error in the first inning. The second game of the four-game set goes tonight. Paraguay's Jose Canel made his first start at the World Cup, a memorable one. He scored on the first sudden-death penalty kick. Orlando Gill made two key saves in the shootout, and Paraguay beat Germany 4-3 on penalties yesterday to earn the biggest upset of the 2026 tournament. In other games, Brazil beat Japan 2-1, and Morocco eliminated the Netherlands on penalty kicks. The Toronto Maple Leafs have re-signed defenseman Troy Stetcher to a two-year contract extension. The deal's financial terms have not been disclosed.
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1: Heat warning in effect. Partly sunny today with a slight chance of showers and thunderstorms this morning. A high of 33 that'll feel like 43 with the humidity. Tonight, clear. Clouds will move in overnight, a low of 22. Tomorrow for Canada Day, partly sunny with a slight chance of afternoon showers and thunderstorms. A high of 34. Right now, it's 22. Feels like 27.
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0: AM 920 CKNX. Good morning, it's Cordell. Well, we've got a partly sunny day in store, but unfortunately also some showers and maybe a thunderstorm coming through the area. A heat warning remains in effect. It could feel as hot with the humidity as 43 Celsius this afternoon. Right now, the humidity has the temperature feeling like it's around that 30 degree mark. We'll have a full look at weather with our next update from the CKNX newsroom.
1: Good morning, I'm Miranda Chant, and here are some of the stories we're following. Environment Canada's upgraded its heat warning from yellow to orange for most of the region. Wingham's outpatient lab services will continue to be available by appointment, and the local Humane Society wants to see pics of your pets. I'll have more details on these and other stories coming up.
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7: From Hollywood to Nashville,
0: it's a day of school. All right, let's get into some of our entertainment news for today. Garth Brooks is teasing an announcement with a mysterious countdown clock on his website. It says the future is about to become history. Rhett Akins has been around a very long time. Of course, he's the father of Thomas Rhett, and he had a number one song in his own career. He's also written just, it seems like, a billion number one songs for other artists. And so because of that, he is now a member, finally, of the Grand Ole Opry. John Party surprised him on stage to invite him to join.
8: You've always been family to me. You've always been family since, you know. But I'm here to invite you to be a member of the Grand Ole Opry.
0: That's when his whole family, including Thomas Rhett and his grandkids, all came out on stage. And comedic actor Vince Vaughn joined an artist named Annie Bosco to sing Streets of Bakersfield, the Dwight Yoakam and Buck Owens classic.

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1: 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The week-long heat wave that took hold across Midwestern Ontario yesterday will be even hotter than first anticipated. Environment Canada has upgraded its heat warning from yellow to orange for most of the region. The hottest days are expected to be today through Thursday, with temps soaring into the mid-30s, but feeling even hotter due to the humidity. The heat warning notes there will be little reprieve from the heat at night as the temperature will stay above 20. To help protect against heat-related illness, public health officials advise people to wear loose-fitting clothing, drink lots of water, and stay in cool places as much as possible. Early signs of heat exhaustion include headache, nausea, dizziness, and intense fatigue. The heat wave is expected to last through Friday and possibly into the weekend. The Listowel Wingham Hospitals Alliance is out with more information about its upcoming move of Wingham's outpatient lab services. Adam Bell has the details.
2: The Alliance confirms Wingham's outpatient lab is moving from Royal Oaks to a lower-level location inside the hospital on July 2nd. Patients will use the main hospital entrance and follow signage to the lab area. The Alliance says regular weekday appointment hours will continue, with most bookings taking place between 7 a.m. and 3 p.m.
1: Officials previously said the hospital location may allow for improved access in the future, such as expanded hours, evening appointments, and walk-in service. Gray County is moving forward with its plan to transfer some roads and urban areas to local municipalities. County Council approved the proposal last week that also adjusts some rural road responsibilities to better reflect current traffic patterns. The changes are expected to take effect next June. Affected urban roads include sections in Markdale, Flesherton, Hanover, Meaford, Owen Sound, and Chatsworth. Ontario's education minister is urging parents not to pull kids from school for sports. Paul Calandra offered the advice to parents ahead of new attendance rules that will begin in the fall. They'll see attendance and participation account for either 10 or 15% of a final mark, depending on the grade. Students with more than two unexcused absences won't be able to get the full 15 or 10%. Calandra says education should be the priority. Pet parents will want to take a scroll through their camera rolls. The Humane Society of Kitchener-Waterloo in Stratford, Perth is bringing back its annual calendar contest for a sixth year. Pet owners can submit photos of their furry friends throughout the month of July for a chance to be featured in next year's calendar. For more on these and other stories, go to cknxnewstoday.ca.
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1: Toronto Blue Jays outfielder Addison Barger will be shut down for several more weeks because of a stress reaction in his back, further delaying his return in an injury-plagued season. Blue Jays manager John Schneider says Barger experienced back pain while hitting at the team's spring training facility in Florida. Despite his continued absence, the Jays managed to beat the Mets 2-1 last night, snapping a six-game losing streak. At the World Cup, Japan fell to Brazil 2-1. The Netherlands was knocked out by Morocco on penalty kick, locking up Morocco's spot against Canada in the round of 16. And in the biggest upset at the games, Paraguay beat Germany 4-3 on penalties. Canada's 1-0 win over South Africa at the World Cup drew an average audience of 5.2 million viewers. Bell Media says 11.8 million unique Canadian viewers tuned into Sunday's round of 32 match at some point across its channels, making it the most watched knockout round match outside of tournament finals in Canadian history.
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1: A heat warning in effect, partly sunny today with a slight chance of showers and thunderstorms this morning. A high of 33 that'll feel like 43 with the humidity. Tonight clear, clouds will move in overnight, a low of 22. Tomorrow partly sunny with a slight chance of afternoon showers and thunderstorms, a high of 34. Right now it's 22, feels like 29.
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0: AM 920 CKNX. Good morning. It's Cordell. Well, we've got a partly sunny day in store, but unfortunately also some showers and maybe a thunderstorm coming through the area. A heat warning remains in effect. It could feel as hot with the humidity as 43 Celsius this afternoon. Right now, the humidity has the temperature feeling like it's around that 30 degree mark. We'll have a full look at weather with our next update from the CKNX newsroom.
1: Good morning. I'm Miranda Chant, and here are some of the stories we're following. Canada and Mexico could learn tomorrow if the U.S. will renew the trilateral trade agreement. It's day two of extreme heat for Midwestern Ontario, and Grey County is moving ahead with a plan to transfer roads to municipalities. I'll have more details on these and other stories coming up.
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0: AM 920 CKNX. Good morning, it's Cordell. You know, it seems like just about every day of the year is some sort of a weird unofficial holiday, or in some cases, kind of official. I don't know, is there a weird holiday database that you have to register for when you decide to have, like, Potato Chip Day, or you celebrate eating a hot dog day? Today is Social Media Day, a day when you're supposed to celebrate social media, but I have a hard time with this one. Celebrating social media is a bit like celebrating your junk drawer. It serves a purpose, and every once in a while you need something from it, but it's terribly messy and full of a lot of, you know, junk. A lot of stuff you don't actually need. And frankly, stuff that you probably would be better off without. Believe it or not, Social Media Day was created back in 2010 as a way to celebrate how social media was bringing people together. This is back in 2010, far more innocent times, 16 years ago, and man, how times have changed. Does it bring us together? You know, what I love about social media is it's a great way to stay connected to family and see pictures from their lives and kind of get updates on their day-to-day. A good way to find local pets, I guess, and to buy used things from each other. It's become like, with Marketplace on Facebook, a big yard sale. Good for local businesses as a cheap and affordable way to advertise their wares and their product. And good for community fundraisers. I mean, there's a lot of good stuff about it that we kind of forget about. But holy cow, is it divisive. According to stats here in Canada, there are about 33 million social media user identities that Canadians are using. That's more than 80% of the country. Although, some of those are probably duplicates of people having accounts so they can go online and complain about things so that they don't have to have it connected to their actual identity. Cowards! According to Stats Canada, though, Canadians blame social media for lost sleep, less physical activity, trouble concentrating, and of course, anxiety, envy, and frustration. However, on the positive side, again, according to the research, people do feel less alone because of it, and that's a positive thing. It can spread good news fast or news fast if there's something that needs to be learned right away, you know, tornado warnings and such. Unfortunately, it can also spread fake news fast. Lots of positives, but also lots of negatives. So here on Social Media Day, let me ask you, do you think social media overall is a good thing or a bad thing? Just overall. Let me know. I would love to hear from you. Give me your opinion on the CKNX studio line powered by Rico Foods at 1-668-2569. Or you can email me through our website at cknx.ca.
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3: Hi, this is Callie Bomber, Seeing Red Brand Ambassador, here to bring you a spotlight on Saugeen First Nation. A member of Saugeen First Nation, meet Jerry the Big Bear Barrett, one of Canada's favorite Indigenous Canadians and Elvis Presley tribute artists. Jerry has appeared on CBC Television, CBC Radio, The Comedy Network, APTN, and the Winnipeg Comedy Festival. In 2013, he brought both comedy and his Elvis tribute show to an inaugural celebration for Barack Obama in Washington, D.C. From festivals to community celebrations across North America, singer, actor, and comedian Jerry Barrett continues to entertain audiences wherever he goes. A survivor of the 60s scoop, Jerry draws on his life experiences and Indigenous perspective to create performances that are not only heartfelt and authentic, but hilarious. You can follow Jerry Barrett on Instagram and Facebook to stay up to date on all upcoming shows.
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1: 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Will they or won't they? The United States is set to officially inform Canada and Mexico tomorrow of its intentions for the trilateral trade agreement. July 1st is the deadline for countries to signal support for renewal of the Canada-U.S.-Mexico agreement on trade. Canada and Mexico have said they want a 16-year extension. The United States, under President Donald Trump, continues to push for concessions. Today will mark the start of the hottest days of the week-long heat wave that settled into Midwestern Ontario. Environment Canada says temps will soar to the mid-30s and feel like the low 40s for the next 3 days. A heat warning for the region has been upgraded from yellow to orange. The extreme heat could also cause air quality to deteriorate. To protect against related illnesses, public health officials say people should stay hydrated, avoid strenuous activity, and spend time in a cool place such as a cooling center, air-conditioned building, or shaded area. Where to go to access services once Wingham's outpatient lab moves to the hospital are now known. The listable Wingham Hospitals Alliance says those with appointments will use the main hospital entrance and proceed to the lower level lab area. Signage will be in place to help direct patients. Lab services are moving Thursday from Royal Oaks to the Wingham Hospital. Outpatient lab services will continue to operate during regular weekday hours by appointment, with most appointments between 7 a.m. and 3 p.m., consistent with the current service model. Gray County is moving ahead with a road transfer plan involving local municipalities. Council approved the proposal last week that will transfer county-owned roads in urban areas to local municipalities while also adjusting some rural road responsibilities to better reflect current traffic patterns. The changes are expected to take effect next June. With new attendance rules to begin at Ontario schools this September, parents are being asked not to pull kids from class for sports. Ontario Education Minister Paul Calandra says education should be the priority and urged parents not to take kids out of school for sports tournaments. The changes for the upcoming school year will see attendance and participation make up either 10 or 15% of a final mark, depending on a student's grade. In our daily poll question powered by Walkerton Toyota, we're asking if you think parents should be barred from taking their kids out of school for sports tournaments. Answer and find more on these and other stories at cknxnewstoday.ca.
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2: The Toronto Blue Jays have snapped their six-game losing streak. The team beat the New York Mets 2-1 last night. Blue Jays right-hander Trey Yesavage held the Mets to one run on three hits over six innings. George Springer scored on a triple and an error in the first inning. The second game of the four-game set goes tonight. Paraguay's Jose Canel made his first start at the World Cup, a memorable one. He scored on the first sudden-death penalty kick. Orlando Gill made two key saves in the shootout, and Paraguay beat Germany 4-3 on penalties yesterday to earn the biggest upset of the 2026 tournament. In other games, Brazil beat Japan 2-1, and Morocco eliminated the Netherlands on penalty kicks. The Toronto Maple Leafs have re-signed defenseman Troy Stetcher to a two-year contract extension. The deal's financial terms have not been disclosed.
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2: A heat warning in effect, partly sunny today with a slight chance of showers and thunderstorms this morning. A high of 33 that'll feel like 43 with the humidity. Tonight clear, clouds will move in overnight, a low of 22. Tomorrow partly sunny with a slight chance of afternoon showers and thunderstorms, a high of 34. Right now it's 22, feels like 29.
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5: I'm Adam Bell, and this is the Farm News. The office overseeing Canada's Grocery Code of Conduct says some members remain hesitant to report concerns despite the code being in place for nearly 6 months. The voluntary code is designed to promote fairness and transparency between retailers and suppliers in the grocery sector. A new report found some businesses are reluctant to raise issues because of concerns about damaging commercial relationships. The Grocery Code of Conduct currently has about 200 members, including all major grocery retailers, but only 14 primary producers. Officials say they hope to increase producer participation and believe the code will provide farmers who sell directly to retailers with additional tools during business negotiations. A coalition of Canadian agriculture groups is calling for policy reforms to help turn agri-food innovation into commercial success. The statement, led by the Canadian Agri-Food Policy Institute, comes ahead of the next federal provincial territorial agriculture policy framework. The group says Canada does not lack innovation, but faces problems moving new ideas into commercial use because of investment gaps, fragmented programs, and regulatory barriers. The report recommends a national agriculture and food innovation strategy, stronger coordination, regulatory burden reduction, and better tracking of program results. And a unique olive oil operation on British Columbia's Salt Spring Island is heading to auction this summer. The 74-acre property, which produces extra virgin olive oil, will be offered in two parcels, with bidding set to begin at around $3 million each on August 12th. The farm was established after years of research determined Salt Spring Island's climate was one of the few in Canada suitable for commercial olive oil production. Today, the operation includes about 750 olive trees and produces premium olive oil sold to chefs across the country. According to the company, the oil retails for as much as $625 per liter. That's all for the farm news. For more Agri-Media news and information, visit mynewstoday.ca.
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We're just minutes away from the big story behind a number one song in country history. 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
1: The featured song for today's story is the third and final single from Toby Keith's album, Shockin' Y'all. Toby Keith wrote this song with his longtime songwriting friend, Scotty Emmerich. Toby has recorded at least a dozen songs that Scotty had a part in writing, including As Good As I Once Was, Beer for My Horses, and I Love This Bar.
2: The first time I really met him, I was playing in Brian White's band in 1997, and Toby had a song out with Sting. It was a duet called I'm So Happy I Can't Stop Crying. That was in 97, and we were all at the CMA award show in the back in the dressing room, and there was, I don't know, 30 people in the dressing room, and we were all playing and singing. Glenn Campbell was in there, Steve Warner, and Toby was there singing with us. Funny, witty, big personality, very talented, very smart, larger than life as a personality. He invited me the next weekend if I would want to come out and meet him on the road and maybe try to write a song. And we wrote our first song together. That was in 1997.
1: Scotty Emmerich says this song is actually based on one of Toby Keith's old girlfriends, a woman who used to just sit quietly whenever they'd go out and sip on whiskey. The music video for the song starred Amy Weaver, who was a WWE wrestler at the time. We travel back to 2004 for the number one song in country from Toby Keith. Here is Whiskey Girl.

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1: 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Ahead of a planned move later this week, the listable Wingham Hospitals Alliance is reassuring Wingham's outpatient lab will continue to operate by appointment. The lab is moving from Royal Oaks to the lower level of the Wingham Hospital on Thursday. Patients will use the hospital's main entrance and follow signage to the lab area. Most appointments will continue to run between 7 a.m. and 3 p.m. on weekdays. The Alliance says expanded hours or walk-in service could be considered later, but as of yet, no changes have been finalized. The heat and humidity that's taken hold of Midwestern Ontario could also cause air quality to deteriorate. Environment Canada included the air quality note when it upgraded the heat warning from yellow to orange for much of the region. Deteriorating air quality can commonly lead to eye, nose, and throat irritation, headaches, or a mild cough. That risk on top of the possible heat-related illnesses that come with the temps soaring above 30 and feeling above 40 with the humidity. To avoid heat exhaustion, you should drink plenty of water, take frequent breaks, and stay in the shade or air-conditioned places as much as possible. The worst of the week-long heat wave is expected today through Thursday. Gray County is moving ahead with plans to download county-owned roads and urban areas to local municipalities. The changes, which include adjusting some rural road responsibilities to better reflect current traffic patterns, will take effect next June. Sections of urban roads in Thornbury, Markdale, Hanover, and Owen Sound are included. County Council approved the proposal at last week's meeting. Parents in need of a little extra help getting school supplies for their little ones for September can sign up for the United Way Bruce Gray's Backpack Program. Registration is open until August 24th for eligible low-income families throughout Bruce and Gray counties. The annual Backpack Program provides thousands of students every year with a backpack filled with grade-appropriate school supplies such as binders, pens, pencil cases, and math sets. United Way Bruce Gray distributed more than 2,300 backpacks last year. Now, when the new school year starts in September, parents are being told not to pull their kids for sports tournaments. Ontario Education Minister Paul Calandra made the appeal to parents yesterday as he spoke about new attendance rules. Starting in September, attendance and participation will be 15% of a final mark for grades 9 and 10 and 10% for students in grade 11 and 12. Calandra says Ontario high schools are among the worst in the country for attendance, and that education, not sports, should be the priority. For more on these and other stories, go to cknxnewstoday.ca.
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1: Toronto Blue Jays outfielder Addison Barger will be shut down for several more weeks because of a stress reaction in his back, further delaying his return in an injury-plagued season. Blue Jays manager John Schneider says Barger experienced back pain while hitting at the team's spring training facility in Florida. Despite his continued absence, the Jays managed to beat the Mets 2-1 last night, snapping a six-game losing streak. At the World Cup, Japan fell to Brazil 2-1. The Netherlands was knocked out by Morocco on penalty kick, locking up Morocco's spot against Canada in the round of 16. And in the biggest upset at the games, Paraguay beat Germany 4-3 on penalties. Canada's 1-0 win over South Africa at the World Cup drew an average audience of 5.2 million viewers. Bell Media says 11.8 million unique Canadian viewers tuned in to Sunday's round of 32 match at some point across its channels, making it the most watched knockout round match outside of tournament finals in Canadian history. A heat warning in effect. Partly sunny today with a slight chance of showers and thunderstorms this morning. A high of 33 that'll feel like 43 with the humidity. Tonight, clear. Clouds moving in overnight. A low of 22. For Canada Day tomorrow, partly sunny with a slight chance of afternoon showers and thunderstorms. A high of 34. Right now, it's 23. Feels like 31.
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0: AM 920 CKNX. Good morning. It's Cordell. Well, we've got a partly sunny day in store, but unfortunately also some showers and maybe a thunderstorm coming through the area. A heat warning remains in effect. It could feel as hot with the humidity as 43 Celsius this afternoon. Right now, the humidity has the temperature feeling like it's around that 30 degree mark. We'll have a full look at weather with our next update from the CKNX newsroom.
1: Good morning. I'm Miranda Chant, and here are some of the stories we're following. Environment Canada's upgraded its heat warning from yellow to orange for most of the region. Wingham's outpatient lab services will continue to be available by appointment, and the local Humane Society wants to see pics of your pets. I'll have more details on these and other stories coming up.
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0: 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Good morning, it's Cordell. You know, sometimes, my friends, I get paranoid. I wonder if the internet knows that I've got a big belly, because I seem to get a lot of ads for shirts designed to fit larger men, you know, and they make them look like they're new technology, you know, shirts that make you look slimmer than you actually are. I get so many of those ads on the internet. It is crazy. Now, I have purchased shirts that make that claim in the past in actual stores, not online, and none of them have done the trick. They can't hide this belly, that's for sure. And it makes me wonder, though, why we can't invent clothes that do a better job of doing such things. There's a lot of different things that I feel like we should have invented by now. Like, why do cereal boxes not reseal properly? We have phones that recognize our faces. We've got cars that park themselves. Artificial intelligence now that can write a wedding speech for you. But, you know, can't close a box of Cheerios. There's actually a great online discussion right now where people are talking about things that should have been invented by now. Things like a toothpaste tube that will not drip off onto the sink, or a fitted sheet with a label on top that says this is the top, or plastic packaging that you need the jaws of life to open up. What is something that you feel should have been invented by now? Do you have an idea that you've had for many, many years and you lack the knowledge of how to get it out there, or the finances to build it or to invent it? What is something that should have been invented by now? If you've got a great idea for something, let me know. I won't steal it, I promise. Tell me your great idea on the CKNX studio line, powered by Rico Foods, at 1-800-668-2569. Or you can email me through the website at cknx.ca.
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1: 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The week-long heat wave that took hold across Midwestern Ontario yesterday will be even hotter than first anticipated. Environment Canada has upgraded its heat warning from yellow to orange for most of the region. The hottest days are expected to be today through Thursday, with temps soaring into the mid-30s, but feeling even hotter due to the humidity. The heat warning notes there will be little reprieve from the heat at night as the temperature will stay above 20. To help protect against heat-related illness, public health officials advise people to wear loose-fitting clothing, drink lots of water, and stay in cool places as much as possible. Early signs of heat exhaustion include headache, nausea, dizziness, and intense fatigue. The heat wave is expected to last through Friday and possibly into the weekend. The Listowel Wingham Hospitals Alliance is out with more information about its upcoming move of Wingham's outpatient lab services. Adam Bell has the details.
2: The Alliance confirms Wingham's outpatient lab is moving from Royal Oaks to a lower-level location inside the hospital on July 2nd. Patients will use the main hospital entrance and follow signage to the lab area. The Alliance says regular weekday appointment hours will continue, with most bookings taking place between 7 a.m. and 3 p.m.
1: Officials previously said the hospital location may allow for improved access in the future, such as expanded hours, evening appointments, and walk-in service. Gray County is moving forward with its plan to transfer some roads in urban areas to local municipalities. County Council approved the proposal last week that also adjusts some rural road responsibilities to better reflect current traffic patterns. The changes are expected to take effect next June. Affected urban roads include sections in Markdale, Flesherton, Hanover, Meaford, Owen Sound, and Chatsworth. Ontario's education minister is urging parents not to pull kids from school for sports. Paul Calandra offered the advice to parents ahead of new attendance rules that will begin in the fall. They'll see attendance and participation account for either 10 or 15% of a final mark, depending on the grade. Students with more than two unexcused absences won't be able to get the full 15 or 10%. Calandra says education should be the priority. Pet parents will want to take a scroll through their camera rolls. The Humane Society of Kitchener-Waterloo in Stratford, Perth is bringing back its annual calendar contest for a sixth year. Pet owners can submit photos of their furry friends throughout the month of July for a chance to be featured in next year's calendar. For more on these and other stories, go to cknxnewstoday.ca.
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1: Heat warning in effect. Partly sunny today with a slight chance of showers and thunderstorms this morning. A high of 33 that'll feel like 43 with the humidity. Tonight, clear. Clouds moving in overnight. A low of 22. For Canada Day tomorrow, partly sunny with a slight chance of afternoon showers and thunderstorms. A high of 34. Right now, it's 23. Feels like 31.
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0: All right, it's time for our feel-good stories of the day. 100 Women Who Care Grey Bruce has chosen 1035 Grey Bruce as the recipient of its latest group donation. The total came to $40,000. This is a charity that helps people in need by providing free clothing and basic essentials. So the kind of money that's going to turn into coats and shoes and hopefully some dignity and a little breathing room for families who are having a tough time. Meanwhile, Wingham's outpatient lab is moving into the hospital in a couple of days, and the hopes there are that it could eventually mean better access and more flexible hours. Also, Listowel Memorial Hospital, among the local hospitals, receiving part of $6.2 million to support their core clinical services. A 7-year-old boy in the news being celebrated as a hero after saving his 1-year-old brother from drowning in their family's swimming pool. His name is Patrick, and he found his little brother Liam unresponsive in the water. He immediately, though, pulled him out, told his mother, and ran to a neighbor's house for more help. The younger boy is expected to make a full recovery. There's a school resource officer who's in the news for his kind deed because, well, apparently the grade school that this officer is working with apparently had their field trip, their big field trip for the end of the year. It fell through, and the kids weren't able to go on their field trip. So this officer spent their own money to cover the costs of tickets and popcorn and drinks and candy to take them all to the movies for the day. He told the students the only thing he wanted in return was for them to then pay it forward and help other people someday.
2: Some of them live in a different life than most of us would comprehend. They just haven't seen a lot of good things with their own eyes. I rented out the entire theater. Yesterday in the cafeteria, when Ms. Alejo said some of you are gonna have to spend your own money to buy snacks and such, I saw the looks on your faces and it made me sad. So we called the theater and I bought you guys all popcorn, snacks, and a drink. So thank you. You guys are awesome. And if they needed more, I would have given them more.
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6: A heat warning in effect, partly sunny today with a slight chance of showers and thunderstorms this morning. A high of 33 that'll feel like 43 with the humidity. Tonight, clear, clouds moving in overnight, a low of 22. For Canada Day tomorrow, partly sunny with a slight chance of afternoon showers and thunderstorms, a high of 34. Right now, it's 23, feels like 31.

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1: From Hollywood to Nashville.
0: It's a day of school. All right, let's get into some of our entertainment news for today. Garth Brooks is teasing an announcement with a mysterious countdown clock on his website. It says the future is about to become history. Rhett Akins has been around a very long time. Of course, he's the father of Thomas Rhett, and he had a number one song in his own career. He's also written just, it seems like, a billion number one songs for other artists. And so because of that, he is now a member, finally, of the Grand Ole Opry. John Party surprised him on stage to invite him to join.
2: You've always been family to me. You've always been family since this, you know. But I'm here to invite you to be a member of the Grand Ole Opry.
0: That's when his whole family, including Thomas Rhett and his grandkids, all came out on stage. And comedic actor Vince Vaughn joined an artist named Annie Bosco to sing Streets of Bakersfield, the Dwight Yoakam and Buck Owens classic.

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1: 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Today will mark the start of the hottest days of the week-long heat wave that settled into Midwestern Ontario. Environment Canada says temps will soar to the mid-30s and feel like the low 40s for the next 3 days. A heat warning for the region has been upgraded from yellow to orange. The extreme heat could also cause air quality to deteriorate. To protect against related illnesses, public health officials say people should stay hydrated, avoid strenuous activity, and spend time in a cool place such as a cooling center, air-conditioned building, or shaded area. Where to go to access services once Wingham's outpatient lab moves to the hospital are now known. The listable Wingham Hospitals Alliance says those with appointments will use the main hospital entrance and proceed to the lower level lab area. Signage will be in place to help direct patients. Lab services are moving Thursday from Royal Oaks to the Wingham Hospital. Outpatient lab services will continue to operate during regular weekday hours by appointment. The United States is set to officially inform Canada and Mexico tomorrow of its intentions for the trilateral trade agreement. July 1st is the deadline for countries to signal support for renewal of the Canada-US-Mexico agreement on trade. Canada and Mexico have said they want a 16-year extension, while the states under President Donald Trump continues to push for concessions. Partly sunny today with a slight chance of showers and thunderstorms this morning. A high of 33, that'll feel like 43 with the humidity. Tonight, clear, clouds moving in overnight, a low of 22. Tomorrow, partly sunny with a slight chance of afternoon showers and thunderstorms, a high of 34. Right now, it's 26, feels like 35. For more on these and other stories, go to CKNXNewsToday.ca.
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4: A heat warning in effect, partly sunny today with a slight chance of showers and thunderstorms this morning. A high of 33 that'll feel like 43 with the humidity. Tonight clear, clouds will move in overnight, a low of 22. Tomorrow for Canada Day, partly sunny with a slight chance of afternoon showers and thunderstorms, a high of 34.
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6: Old man Wrigley lived in that white house down the street where I grew up. Mama used to send me over with things. We struck a friendship up. Spent a few long summers out on his old porch swing. 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

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She said, "Oh, by the way, son,

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1: 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The heat and humidity that's taken hold of Midwestern Ontario could also cause air quality to deteriorate. Environment Canada included the air quality note when it upgraded the heat warning from yellow to orange for much of the region. Deteriorating air quality can commonly lead to eye, nose, and throat irritation, headaches, or a mild cough. That risk on top of the possible heat-related illnesses that come when temps soar above 30 and feel above 40 with the humidity. To avoid heat exhaustion, you should drink plenty of water and take frequent breaks. The worst of the week-long heat wave is expected today through Thursday. Gray County is moving ahead with plans to download county-owned roads and urban areas to local municipalities. The changes, which include adjusting some rural road responsibilities to better reflect current traffic patterns, will take effect next June. Sections of urban roads in Thornbury, Markdale, Hanover, and Owen Sound are included. County Council approved the proposal at last week's meeting. Parents in need of a little help getting school supplies for their little ones for September can sign up for the United Way Bruce Gray's Backpack Program. Registration is open until August 24th for eligible low-income families throughout Bruce and Gray counties. The annual Backpack Program provides thousands of students each year with a backpack filled with grade-appropriate school supplies like binders and pens. Partly sunny today, a high of 33 that'll feel like 43. With the humidity. Tonight, clear. Clouds will move in overnight, a low of 22. Tomorrow, partly sunny with a slight chance of afternoon showers and thunderstorms, a high of 34. Right now, it's 27, feels like 37. For more on these and other stories, go to cknxnewstoday.ca.
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3: A heat warning in effect, partly sunny today with a slight chance of showers and thunderstorms this morning. A high of 33 that'll feel like 43 with the humidity. Tonight clear, clouds will move in overnight, a low of 22. Tomorrow for Canada Day, partly sunny with a slight chance of afternoon showers and thunderstorms, a high of 34.
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1: Salutations, local business owners. 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
2: Happy Canada Day, everyone. It's Lisa Thompson, your member of Provincial Parliament for the amazing riding of Huron-Bruce. 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I encourage you to embrace the community activities and events that have been planned. 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
1: 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I'm Ryan Drury. The Grey Bruce Animal Shelter is reminding pet owners not to leave dogs or pets inside parked vehicles as hot weather returns. Our own Adam Bell has more.
2: In a Facebook post, the shelter says cracking windows is not enough to cool the car and warns that even a 21-degree afternoon can become dangerous quickly. It says a parked vehicle with the windows cracked can reach 32 degrees inside in just 10 minutes. Dogs are especially vulnerable because they cool themselves mostly by panting, and that system can stop working when the air around them becomes too hot.
1: The shelter's advice is simple. If you love your dog, leave them home. Perth County OPP are asking the public for help identifying two suspects in a cosmetics theft in Listowel. According to OPP, two people went into a store in the town around 3 p.m. last Thursday and left with a large amount of cosmetics they did not pay for. The value of the stolen items is more than $600. Police did not release the name of the store where the theft occurred. Earlier today, photos of the two men police called persons of interest were released to the public. The first suspect is described as having an average build with short dark hair, a light-colored beard, and glasses. He was wearing a gray puffy vest. The second suspect is also considered to have an average build and short dark hair. He was wearing glasses, a black ball cap, a gray zip-up sweater, and a black shirt. Police said the vehicle involved was a white Mitsubishi SUV. Anyone who recognizes the men or has information regarding the theft is asked to call Perth County OPP or Crime Stoppers. From CBC News, the Liberal government will spend almost $700 million to build, test, and launch a new satellite for Canada's RADARSAT Constellation Mission, or RCM. The RCM, launched in 2019, is made up of three identical satellites that work together, providing observational data to help officials, tracking Canada's Arctic sea ice, monitoring floods, assisting with maritime emergencies, and studying environmental change. The government said in a statement that because RCM's monitoring mission is focused on the north, it also helps, quote, safeguard Canada's sovereignty and support intelligence, surveillance, and reconnaissance. This new replenishment satellite will ensure the system has redundancy capabilities and help maintain coverage of Canada's north as older satellites reach the end of their working life. Don't forget to vote in our daily news poll, the CKNX News Today question of the day, powered as always by Walkerton Toyota. Today we're asking, do you think parents should be barred from taking their kids out of school for sports tournaments? You can vote in our daily news poll every day at cknxnewstoday.ca/poll. For more on these and other stories, visit cknxnewstoday.ca.
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2: Kawhi Leonard's possible return to Toronto may be getting closer. ESPN reports the Raps and the LA Clippers have agreed on the player portion of a potential trade, with draft pick compensation still being discussed. The deal is expected to involve Brandon Ingram going to Los Angeles. Leonard has 1 year left on his contract, and reports say he will only commit long-term to the Raptors if moved. Serena Williams is set to make her Wimbledon singles return today. The 44-year-old will face Australia's Maya Joint in the first round on center court. It will be Williams' first singles match in nearly 4 years. Her match is expected to begin around 1:30. Blue Jays were able to snap a 6-game losing streak last night in the opener against the Mets. They'll have Kevin Gausman on the mound tonight shortly after 7 on AM 920 CKNX. Huron County Fastball has Godrich against the first-place Sebringville Sting at 8:30. Major Series Lacrosse, Owen Sound North Stars on the road against the Coburg Kodiaks at 8. And the round of 32 continues at the World Cup. Norway takes on Ivory Coast at 1, France versus Sweden at 5, before Mexico takes on Ecuador at 9. For CKNX Sports, I'm Adam Bell.
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1: An orange level heat warning remains in effect for all of southern Ontario from Environment Canada. Today, a mix of sun and cloud. Tonight, increasing cloudiness, a low of just 22. Tomorrow, a chance of showers, maybe thunderstorms, a high hitting 34. Thursday, a chance of showers, another high of 34. It's 30 degrees at CKNX. I'm Ryan Drury.
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2: I'm Adam Bell, and this is the Farm News. The office overseeing Canada's Grocery Code of Conduct says some members remain hesitant to report concerns despite the code being in place for nearly 6 months. The voluntary code is designed to promote fairness and transparency between retailers and suppliers in the grocery sector. A new report found some businesses are reluctant to raise issues because of concerns about damaging commercial relationships. The Grocery Code of Conduct currently has about 200 members, including all major grocery retailers, but only 14 primary producers. Officials say they hope to increase producer participation and believe the code will provide farmers who sell directly to retailers with additional tools during business negotiations. A coalition of Canadian agriculture groups is calling for policy reforms to help turn agri-food innovation into commercial success. The statement, led by the Canadian Agri-Food Policy Institute, comes ahead of the next federal, provincial, territorial agriculture policy framework. The group says Canada does not lack innovation, but faces problems moving new ideas into commercial use because of investment gaps, fragmented programs, and regulatory barriers. The report recommends a national agriculture and food innovation strategy, stronger coordination, regulatory burden reduction, and better tracking of program results. And a unique olive oil operation on British Columbia's Salt Spring Island is heading to auction this summer. The 74-acre property, which produces extra virgin olive oil, will be offered in two parcels, with bidding set to begin at around $3 million each on August 12th. The farm was established after years of research determined Salt Spring Island's climate was one of the few in Canada suitable for commercial olive oil production. Today, the operation includes about 750 olive trees and produces premium olive oil sold to chefs across the country. According to the company, the oil retails for as much as $625 per liter. That's all for the farm news. For more Agri-Media news and information, visit mynewstoday.ca.
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2: I'm Adam Bell with your Farm Market Update. On the Chicago Board of Trade, corn futures, September down 1 at 409, December down 1 at 428. Soybean futures, August down 8 at 1111, September down 9 at 1114. Wheat futures, September up a quarter at 580, December down a half at 596. Live cattle futures, August down 47 at 243.10, October down 37 at 237 even. Feeder cattle futures, August down 142 at 366.05. September down 182 at 363.92. From Hensel, 2026 crop corn down 1 at 564. 2027 crop corn down a half at 569. 2026 crop soybeans down 10 at 1504. 2027 crop soybeans down 3 at 1456. 2026 soft Remington wheat up a quarter at 7 even. 2027 soft Remington wheat down 2 at 747. From Brussels Livestock, top quality stocker steers under 400 pounds, 740 to 930, 400 to 500 pounds, 755 to 840, 500 to 600, 600 to 820, 6 to 7, 582 to 705, 7 to 8, 545 to 629, 8 to 9, 502 to 552, 900 to 1,000 pounds, 464 to 511 and 1,000 pounds and over, 435 to 486. Top quality stocker heifers under 400 pounds, 750 to 1020, 400 to 500, 730 to 805, 5 to 6, 587 to 710, 6 to 7, 500 to 585, 7 to 8, 460 to 515, 8 to 9, 465 to 491, and 900 pounds and over, 415 to 483. Ontario Pork reports the U.S. CME price as $91.32 U.S. That's down 19 cents. 100% Fomenta price, $234.86. That's down 17 cents. Quebec's average price on June 29th, $214.59. Opening lean hog futures price in Chicago for July, $93.44. That's steady to the previous day's close. That is the Blackburn Agri-Media Farm Market Report.
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2: Here are the funeral announcements for Tuesday, June 30th. Bob Kerr of Godrich, and formerly of MacKillop Township, a resident of Southbridge Nursing Home Godrich, passed away peacefully on Monday, June 22nd, in his 88th year. He is survived by his sisters Betty and Margie. Bob is fondly remembered by many nieces and nephews. Bob is predeceased by his parents, James and Esther, his brother Harvey, brothers-in-law Eddie Taylor and Lori Black, his niece Donna, and her husband Jeff. Visitation will be held at Northside United Church, Seaforth, on Friday, August 7th from 11:30 to 12:30 p.m., where Bob's memorial service will be held at 1 p.m. Cremation with interment at Maitland Bank Cemetery. Bob Kerr. Arrangements entrusted to Haskett Funeral Home, Seaforth. Alice Ritchie of Lucknow passed away peacefully at Pinecrest Manor on Monday, June 29th, at the age of 94. Beloved wife of the late Clarence. Greatly missed by children Barb and Larry, Brenda and Nick, Steve and Linda, Don and Karen, and Mary Ann and Fred. 15 grandchildren, 26 great-grandchildren, and one great-great-grandchild. Also survived by brother Jack Johnston and several nieces and nephews. Visitation will be held from Mackenzie and McCreath Funeral Home, Lucknow, on Thursday, July 2nd, from 7 to 9 p.m. A funeral service will be conducted from the Lucknow United Church on Friday, July 3rd at 1 p.m., with visitation also 1 hour prior. Interment, Greenhill Cemetery, Lucknow. Alice Ritchie. Arrangements entrusted to Mackenzie and McCreath Funeral Home, Lucknow. Doug McGregor passed away peacefully with his wife by his side at Seaforth Community Hospital on Friday, June 26th, in his 85th year. Cherished husband of Anne. Proud dad of Barbara and Rick, the late Brian and Diane. Loving grandpa of 4 and great-grandpa of 7. Dearly missed by his gator companion, J.D., dear brother and brother-in-law of John and Mary, Catherine and Eric, Marjorie, and Bill and Marlene. Fondly remembered by many nieces and nephews. A come-and-go celebration of Doug's life will be held at the Seaforth Legion on Friday, July 10th, from noon till 3 p.m. A private family interment will be held at the Eggmanville Cemetery. Doug McGregor, arrangements entrusted to Haskett Funeral Home, Seaforth. 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
1: 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I'm Ryan Drury. The Asable Bayfield Conservation Foundation has become only the fourth organization to receive a decade award from the Asable Bayfield Conservation Authority. The foundation, a registered charitable organization, is being honored for contributions to the watershed community in the 1970s and beyond. Since it was established in 1974, the foundation has worked to protect water quality, soil health, and enhance the habitat of all living things in the watershed. It has its own board of directors, but works together with the Conservation Authority and the community to raise funds, foster partnerships, and acquire conservation lands. The Conservation Authority is giving out decade awards this year in honor of its 80th anniversary. Member municipalities, Ontario Parks, and the Ontario Ministry of Natural Resources previously received the 1940s, 50s, and 60s decade award for their efforts. From the Canadian press, the Canadian economy was back in growth mode to start the second quarter, rebounding from a mild contraction in the first 3 months of this year. Stats Canada said today that real gross domestic product rose 0.5% in April, the fastest growth rate for the economy since July of last year. The result topped StatCan's early estimate for 0.4% growth in the month. Oil and gas extraction surged in April, helped by higher synthetic crude oil production, which rebounded after unscheduled maintenance tempered growth to start the year, the agency said. But growth was also widespread across industries in April. The manufacturing, construction and transportation and warehousing industries all posted gains, as did the public sector. An orange level heat warning remains in effect for all of southern Ontario from Environment Canada. Today, a mix of sun and cloud. Tonight, increasing cloudiness, a low of just 22. Tomorrow, a chance of showers, maybe thunderstorms, a high hitting 34. Thursday, a chance of showers, another high of 34. It's 30 degrees at CKNX. I'm Ryan Drury.
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6: An orange level heat warning remains in effect for all of southern Ontario from Environment Canada. Today, a mix of sun and cloud. Tonight, increasing cloudiness, a low of just 22. Tomorrow, a chance of showers, maybe thunderstorms, a high hitting 34. Thursday, a chance of showers, another high of 34.
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2: Hi, this is Callie Bomber, Seeing Red brand ambassador, here to bring you a spotlight on Saugeen First Nation. A member of Saugeen First Nation, meet Jerry the Big Bear Barrett, one of Canada's favorite Indigenous comedians and Elvis Presley tribute artists. Jerry has appeared on CBC Television, CBC Radio, The Comedy Network, APTN, and the Winnipeg Comedy Festival. In 2013, he brought both comedy and his Elvis tribute show to an inaugural celebration for Barack Obama in Washington, D.C. From festivals to community celebrations across North America, singer, actor, and comedian Jerry Barrett continues to entertain audiences wherever he goes. A survivor of the 60s scoop, Jerry draws on his life experiences and Indigenous perspective to create performances that are not only heartfelt and authentic, but hilarious. You can follow Jerry Barrett on Instagram and Facebook to stay up to date on all upcoming shows.
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1: 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I'm Ryan Drury. The Township of Georgian Bluffs is opening local cooling centers to help those who can't beat the heat during an intense heat wave this week. Environment Canada has most of southern Ontario under an orange level heat warning, with temperatures well into the 30s for most of the week. As a response to the stifling heat, the Shallow Lake Community Center will be open as a designated cooling center during operating hours. The center offers a comfortable, air-conditioned space where residents can take a break from the heat. Council chambers at the Township Administration Office will also be available to the public for cooling during business hours from 9 a.m. to 4:30 p.m. The council chambers will be closed tomorrow on Canada Day, however. Township staff are reminding everyone to drink plenty of water, avoid outdoor activity during peak heat, wear lightweight clothing, and check in on neighbors and loved ones who may be at risk. From the Canadian press, Prime Minister Mark Carney will attend the NATO summit in Ankara, Turkey next week before he sets off to Saudi Arabia, his first official visits to those countries. NATO members are expected to gather July 7th and 8th in Ankara to celebrate an alliance-wide increase in defense spending following years of U.S. pressure for alliance members to hike their military and national security budgets. But NATO nations remain under pressure to show up in Ankara with credible plans to meet the latest alliance defense spending benchmark of 5% of GDP by 2035. Ahead of the summit, Carney has been campaigning for allies to support the establishment of a multinational defense bank to finance defense sector growth. An orange level heat warning remains in effect for all of southern Ontario from Environment Canada. Today, a mix of sun and cloud. Tonight, increasing cloudiness, a low of just 22. Tomorrow, a chance of showers, maybe thunderstorms, a high hitting 34. Thursday, a chance of showers, another high of 34. It's 31 degrees at CKNX. I'm Ryan Drury.
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0: We got real country music. Let's kiss and make up. And then don't make it too long because it's too hot. It's Beth Mahood on CKNX Real Country Music along with Ken Munshaw and Charlie Pride. Mountain of Love in there also Tuesday afternoon. Heat warning upon us and probably won't let go for a number of days. Hope you keep cool the best you can. Really hope you have some air conditioning because it's pretty gross. At 32 Celsius right now, but that humidity, the Humidex in the low 40s, and that's going to have a grip on us for a couple of days, at least. Details coming up on that. We've got details of the Dungannon Pro Rodeo. We are on the verge of that happening. So get the details in just a few seconds. And more fantastic music. Blake Shelton in a few minutes, and Randy Travis, he's coming up.
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4: An orange level heat warning remains in effect for all of southern Ontario from Environment Canada. Today, a mix of sun and cloud. Tonight, increasing cloudiness, a low of just 22. Tomorrow, a chance of showers, maybe thunderstorms, a high hitting 34. Thursday, a chance of showers, another high of 34.
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Stephen Lee Olsen, we are CKNX Real Country Music. It is Mike, and a great way to beat the heat for a little bit and see a great show, the Blythe Festival. And we're giving you the chance to get tickets. Give you the chance in a few minutes, as a matter of fact. Stick around. George Fox on CKNX.

0: He's Blake Shelton. We are CKNX Real Country Music and Honeybee. George Fox and I'm gone. And before that also, hope you're having a great Tuesday and keeping cool the best you can. Heat warning continues. Great spot to see a show and to keep cool. The Blythe Festival season in full swing, and we want to hook you up with passes, and you can win a pair of tickets to see Sisters of 78. That is playing until the 9th of August, so you still have well over a month at the Blythe Memorial Hall. We will be announcing some winners coming up on Friday, so you have your chance to text us right now and win tickets to that great show, the Blythe Memorial Hall. It's going on until August the 9th, so I want you right now to pick up the phone, text the word festival to us and your name. 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

saw the old man's face. Front page obituary. He was a millionaire. He left his fortune to some guy he barely knew. His kids were mad as hell.

Now, I've been saying that for years. Gonna get a life. This Mark Chestnut still hasn't happened. We are CKNX Real Country Music and your Hot Tuesday afternoon. It is Mike and the boys from Sawyer Brown. Some girls do on CKNX.

0: Jody Messina, we are CKNX, real country music, and my give a damn's busted anytime in the iHeartRadio app and at CKNX.ca. My name is Mike. Coming up shortly, news headlines at 3 o'clock, CKNXNewsToday.ca. And some more details have been released on the outpatient lab move in Wingham with the Listowel-Wingham Hospitals Alliance giving some more details. The lab moving from Royal Oaks to a lower level location inside the Wingham Hospital, that will be effective Thursday, July the 2nd. You can see more on that article, the updated news that we have at cknxnewstoday.ca. Heatwave will be with us for a few days. Details there, too. And a look at sports for tonight. All coming up, cknxnewstoday.ca at 3 o'clock.
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1: 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Two people have been arrested and charged after a search warrant in Brockton that saw police seize two firearms. According to South Bruce OPP, an investigation led police to execute a search warrant at an address on Bruce Road 15 on June 25th. Officers seized two firearms along with five imitation firearms. A quantity of ammunition was also seized at the time. A 43-year-old and 25-year-old, both Brockton residents, were arrested at the scene. They've both been charged with two counts each of careless storage of a firearm, unauthorized possession of a firearm, and knowledge of unauthorized possession of a firearm. The 43-year-old was also charged with two counts of failure to comply with release order. They were held for a bail hearing and later remanded into custody with a court date scheduled for July 22nd at the Ontario Court of Justice in Walkerton. The 25-year-old was later released with a court date of August 5th in Walkerton. Any person with information regarding this investigation is asked to contact South Bruce OPP or Crime Stoppers. From the Canadian Press, the Immigration Department says unclear department guidance on how to apply for citizenship by descent may have led to people being issued proofs of citizenship without sufficient evidence. The department now says 100 people were told to surrender their citizenship certificates after a, quote, routine review found documents issued under Bill C-3 had, quote, potentially insufficient supporting information. The department issued this exploration and confirmation of the number of people who were told to turn over their citizenship certificates a full 17 days after the initial emails demanding the surrender of citizenship certificates were sent out. An orange-level heat warning remains in effect for all of southern Ontario from Environment Canada. Today, a mix of sun and cloud. Tonight, increasing cloudiness, a low of just 22. Tomorrow, a chance of showers, maybe thunderstorms, a high hitting 34. Thursday, a chance of showers, another high of 34. It's 32 degrees at CKNX. I'm Ryan Drury.
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0: George Strait, we are CKNX, Real Country Music, MIA, down in MIA. Shania Clip Black there also. It is my Canada Day tomorrow, and lots going on around the area. Lots of times to celebrate, and lots of options for you, including in Southampton, Canada Day, Pioneer Park on Front Street. It's all kicking off at 4 in the afternoon. And live entertainment, there's food galore, beach bubbles, fireworks going to be going off at dusk, and the Songing River, Pioneer Park, Front Street, and you can get a full rundown of the timeline of what's happening on our website. So everything you need to know about it, SongingShoresChamber.ca, and a blow-by-blow of the events of Canada Day in Southampton under the events section, which is brought to you by Smitty's Furniture, and also Canada Day festivities, Durham, Port Elgin, Blythe, Broadhagen as well. Lots of things going on. 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
3: An orange level heat warning remains in effect for all of southern Ontario from Environment Canada. Today, a mix of sun and cloud. Tonight, increasing cloudiness, a low of just 22. Tomorrow, a chance of showers, maybe thunderstorms, a high hitting 34. Thursday, a chance of showers, another high of 34.
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6: Painted red, the stripe was white, it was 18 feet from the bow to the stern light. Second hand from a dealer in Atlanta, I rode up with Daddy when he went there to get her.

We are CKNX Real Country Music, and how about some good news for this very hot afternoon? We'll tell you about a story. Officer in Phoenix rented out an entire movie theater so that many kids could experience their very first trip to the movies. Details in 6 minutes.

0: 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Keith Whitley, Derek Rutan before that also. It is Mike, and how about this story to warm your heart a little bit? In Phoenix, Arizona, a school resource officer paid to rent an entire movie theater for 144 middle school students. After funding for the trip that they had planned, the funding fell through. And for many of the students, it was their first time ever going to the movie theater. Here's your hero. It's Officer Sean Reavy.
1: Some of them live in a different life than most of us would comprehend. They just haven't seen a lot of good things with their own eyes. I rented out the entire theater. Yesterday in the cafeteria, when Ms. Alejo said some of you are going to have to spend your own money to buy snacks and such, I saw the looks on your faces and it made me sad. So we called the theater and I bought you guys all popcorn, snacks, and a drink. Yeah. So, thank you. You guys are awesome. And if they needed more, I would have given them more.
0: That's just an amazing story. Bringing a smile to your face, hopefully. But kudos to that officer in Phoenix, Arizona this afternoon.
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We are CKNX Real Country Music and your home for the Blue Jays in Midwestern Ontario. Finally snapping that losing skid last night against the Mets at the Dome. We'll do that again. Mets and Jays with Kevin Gausman on the mound for the Blue Jays this evening just after 7 o'clock. We'll have that for you right here on CKNX in Alabama.

0: 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It is Mike, and in case you missed the news yesterday, here on County Museum, marking a great milestone, 75 years, and they're celebrating with a free celebration this Saturday. And that will be, of course, at North Street in Goderich, hosting a day-long celebration. There's a mask-making workshop will be happening, a digital scavenger hunt, and lawn games, crafts, cupcakes, and a whole lot more. So if you want to find out more about that, Saturday, 10 until 4, there's an article at cknxnewstoday.ca. And congratulations on that milestone. New sports weather very shortly at 4.
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4: Hi, this is Callie Bombery, Seeing Red brand ambassador, here to bring you a spotlight on Saugeen First Nation. A member of Saugeen First Nation, meet Jerry the Big Bear Barrett, one of Canada's favorite Indigenous comedians and Elvis Presley tribute artists. Jerry has appeared on CBC Television, CBC Radio, The Comedy Network, APTN, and the Winnipeg Comedy Festival. In 2013, he brought both comedy and his Elvis tribute show to an inaugural celebration for Barack Obama in Washington, D.C. From festivals to community celebrations across North America, singer, actor, and comedian Jerry Barrett continues to entertain audiences wherever he goes. A survivor of the 60s scoop, Jerry draws on his life experiences and Indigenous perspective to create performances that are not only heartfelt and authentic, but hilarious. You can follow Jerry Barrett on Instagram and Facebook to stay up to date on all upcoming shows.
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1: Good afternoon with an update for CKNXNewsToday.ca. I'm Ryan Drury. The Grey Bruce Animal Shelter is reminding pet owners not to leave dogs or other pets inside parked vehicles as hot weather returns to the region. Our own Adam Bell has the details.
2: In a Facebook post, the shelter says cracking windows is not enough to cool the car and warns that even a 21-degree afternoon can become dangerous quickly. It says a parked vehicle with the windows cracked can reach 32 degrees inside in just 10 minutes. Dogs are especially vulnerable because they cool themselves mostly by panting, and that system can stop working when the air around them becomes too hot.
1: The shelter's advice is simple. If you love your dog, leave them home, not in your vehicle. Perth County OPP are asking the public for help identifying two suspects in a cosmetics theft in Listowel. According to police, two people went into the store in town around 3 p.m. last Thursday and left with a large amount of cosmetics they did not pay for. The value of the stolen items is more than $600. Police did not release the name of the store where the theft occurred. Earlier today, photos of two men police called persons of interest were released to the public. The first suspect is described as having an average build with short dark hair, a light colored beard, and glasses. He was wearing a gray puffy vest. The second suspect is also considered to have an average build and short dark hair. He was wearing glasses, a black ball cap, a gray zip up sweater, and a black shirt. Police said the vehicle involved was a white Mitsubishi SUV. Anyone who recognizes the men or has information regarding the theft is asked to call Perth County OPP or Crime Stoppers. From the Canadian Press, younger Canadians are more likely to say posts from influencers and online memes count as news, while the amount of news content on social media has dropped, a new report says. The report from McGill University's Center for Media, Technology, and Democracy, released today, said news organizations have long acted as information gatekeepers, determining which information reaches the public. However, Canadians are now exposed to a wide variety of content producers, from influencers to citizen journalists, memes, and AI-generated posts, blurring the boundaries of what counts as news and making perceptions of newsworthiness increasingly subjective. Respondents were asked to rate different types of content that described a major political event on a scale from definitely not news or 0 points to definitely news 10 points. Those between 18 and 34 years old rated posts from influencers at between 5 and 6 on the scale, while Canadians over 55 rated such posts at 3 to 4. For more on these and other stories, visit cknxnewstoday.ca.
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2: LeBron James has informed the Los Angeles Lakers he plans to play elsewhere next season. James spent 8 years with LA and helped lead the Lakers to a championship in 2020. ESPN reported earlier today that a trade between the Toronto Raptors and Los Angeles Clippers involving Kawhi Leonard was close, but no further update has been provided. Leonard has 1 year left on his contract and has reportedly shown interest in signing long-term with Toronto. Major Series Cross, Owen Sound in Coburg against the Kodiaks at 8. Huron County Fastball has Sebringville, home to the Goderich Grizzlies at 8:30. And Kevin Gossman on the hill for the Blue Jays tonight as they try and claim a series victory over Bo Bichette and the New York Mets. He'll have the first pitch on AM 920 CKNX shortly after 7 o'clock. For CKNX Sports, I'm Adam Bell.
1: An orange level heat warning remains in effect for all of southern Ontario from Environment Canada. Today, a mix of sun and cloud. Tonight, increasing cloudiness, a low of just 22. Tomorrow, a chance of showers, maybe thunderstorms, a high hitting 34. Thursday, a chance of showers, another high of 34. It's 32 degrees at CKNX. I'm Ryan Drury.
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Good afternoon. It is Mike and creating some hype about, well, something on his website. We'll talk about this in a few minutes. Garth Brooks on CKNX.

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0: He is Gil Grand. We are CKNX, Real Country Music and Famous First Words. Garth Brooks and standing outside the fire in there also as he is creating a bit of buzz on his website. There's a countdown clock, 6 days and 14 hours and change left until something happens. What? In just over 6 days, apparently something is going to be happening. GarthBrooks.com, it says the future is about to become history. That's all it says. So we'll find out if it's an album coming out, some kind of project, a tour. Who knows? That's why he's getting us talking and getting us wondering at GarthBrooks.com. If you like a good countdown to, I don't know, maybe help you sleep or whatever it is, you can take a look. GarthBrooks.com. We'll keep an eye on it over the next week. Shenandoah in a few minutes. Stick around for Vince Gill and that hot, hot weather forecast. In just over a minute.
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5: An orange level heat warning remains in effect for all of southern Ontario from Environment Canada. Today, a mix of sun and cloud. Tonight, increasing cloudiness, a low of just 22. Tomorrow, a chance of showers, maybe thunderstorms, a high hitting 34. Thursday, a chance of showers, another high of 34.
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We are CKNX, Real Country Music. It is Mike. We'll get random in a few minutes and let you know back in the day, a long time ago, Victorians did this in order to get a paler complexion. We'll let you know what that is in about 5 minutes.

0: Ricky Skaggs, we are CKNX, Real Country Music, and Uncle Penn. Thomas Wade and Wayward Ian before that also. It is, Mike, very, very hot afternoon, and get used to this for at least a couple of days, and maybe even longer than that. A heat warning right now, 33 Celsius, and with the Humidex feeling like the low 40s.
1: And now, four random facts.
0: Did you know, as we have a lot of fireworks coming up in the next little bit for Canada Day, etc. First fireworks were invented in ancient China around 200 BC, originating as natural firecrackers. When people threw hollow bamboo stalks into fires, the intense heat expanded air pockets in the wood, causing a loud bang, believed to ward off evil spirits. The foundation of the firework. Initially, Instagram. It was not called Instagram from when they first started up. It was called Bourbon. They took out some vowels, B-U-R-B-N. But they changed the name from Bourbon to Instagram before it was launched. The rest is history. The name is a mix of instant camera and telegram. Instagram. Walt Disney, many decades ago, he made a rule for Disneyland and Disney World to not sell chewing gum to keep the park clean. Now, you're legally allowed to bring in your own, but, you know, keep it clean and don't throw your gum everywhere. But they did not sell chewing gum, and the rule is still in place today. And did you know, back in the day, Victorians ate arsenic to get a paler complexion. For whatever reason that you would want a paler complexion, they would eat arsenic. If you'd eat enough of it, well, that would probably do the trick.
1: 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Here are the facts.
2: 4 random facts. 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My name's Bill, and I rent my face. 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

He is Paul Brandt. We are CKNX Real Country Music on this very hot Tuesday afternoon. Heat warning still firmly in place and don't expect it to go anywhere for at least a couple of days. Tim McGraw on CKNX.

0: She's Lainey Wilson. We are CKNX Real Country Music at 4x4 by you. Tim McGraw, Paul Brandt in there, also heading to 5 o'clock. It is Mike and police asking for your help if you can. A couple of people are being sought in a listable cosmetics theft. So if you recognize the guys, we've got a photo up there. If you can help out, it's at cknxnewstoday.ca. Other headlines there anytime for you, too. We'll update you everything going on. 5 o'clock, cknxnewstoday.ca. Blue Jays and Mets back at the Dome tonight. We'll have it for you, and we'll preview that game and that very, very hot weather forecast. The heat warning in place. All the details at 5.
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1: 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Two people have been arrested and charged after a search warrant in Brockton that saw police seize two firearms. According to South Bruce OPP, an investigation led police to execute a search warrant at an address on Bruce Road 15 on June 25th. Officers seized two firearms along with five imitation firearms. A quantity of ammunition was also seized at the time. A 43-year-old and 25-year-old, both Brockton residents, were arrested at the scene. They've both been charged with two counts each of careless storage of a firearm, unauthorized possession of a firearm, and knowledge of unauthorized possession of a firearm. The 43-year-old was also charged with two counts of failure to comply with release order. They were held for a bail hearing and later remanded into custody with a court date scheduled for July 22nd at the Ontario Court of Justice in Walkerton. The 25-year-old was later released with a court date of August 5th in Walkerton. Any person with information regarding this investigation is asked to contact South Bruce OPP or Crime Stoppers. The Township of Georgian Bluffs is opening local cooling centers to help those who can't beat the heat during an intense ongoing heat wave. Environment Canada has most of southern Ontario under an orange-level heat warning, with temperatures well into the 30s for most of the week. As a response to the stifling heat, the Shallow Lake Community Center will be open as a designated cooling center during operating hours. The center offers a comfortable, air-conditioned space where residents can take a break from the heat. Council chambers at the Township Administration office will also be available to the public for cooling during business hours from 9 a.m. to 4:30 p.m. The council chambers will be closed tomorrow for Canada Day, however. Township staff are reminding everyone to drink plenty of water, avoid outdoor activity during peak heat, wear lightweight clothing, and check in on neighbors and loved ones who may be at risk. Speaking of the heat wave, the blast of dangerous heat has settled over Ontario and southern Quebec, with extreme temperatures expected to linger for several days at least, as tens of thousands of people are set to gather for Canada Day and World Cup festivities. Environment Canada warns the hot and humid conditions could last through the weekend in some areas. Peter Kimball, a warning preparedness meteorologist with the Weather Service, says, quote, he's uncomfortable confidently predicting an end to the heat wave because it looks like we could see heat persisting even into next week. He says, quote, it's going to be very, very hot and very muggy as well, and dangerous for many people. Environment Canada is still with an orange level heat warning for all of southern Ontario. Don't forget to vote in our daily news poll. 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
5: The Toronto Raptors could be close to bringing back Kawhi Leonard. ESPN reports the Raps and the Los Angeles Clippers are nearing a blockbuster trade that would send Leonard to Toronto for Brandon Ingram, Grady Dick, and several draft picks, including two first-rounders. Leonard, who just turned 35 years old, has 1 year left on his contract at just over $50 million. Blue Jays were able to snap a six-game losing streak last night in the opener against the New York Mets. They'll have Kevin Gausman on the mound tonight shortly after 7 on AM920 CKNX. Huron County Fastball has Godrich against first place Sebringville at 8:30, and Major Series Lacrosse, Owen Sound North Stars, on the road tonight against the Coburg Kodiaks at 8. For CKNX Sports, I'm Adam Bell.
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1: An orange level heat warning is still in effect for all of southern Ontario. Tonight, partly cloudy, a low of just 23. Tomorrow, a mix of sun and cloud, a high of 34. Tomorrow night, a few clouds, a low of 23. On Thursday, a chance of showers, a high of 34. It's 32 degrees at CKNX. I'm Ryan Drury.
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5: 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Soybean futures August up 8 at 1117, September up 4 at 1123. Wheat futures September up 7 at 587, December up 6 at 603. From Underwood Grain, 2026 crop corn up 6 at 571, 2027 crop corn up 4 at 574, 2026 crop soybeans up 4 at 1518, 2027 crop soybeans up 12 at 1471, 2026 soft Reventer wheat up 11 at 710, 2027 soft Reventer wheat up 3 at 752.
9: 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Cows sold strong and active at steady prices. Good beef cows $2.30 to $2.65 to a top of $2.97. Good Holstein cows $2.30 to $2.43, and medium Holsteins $2.20 to $2.29. Bulls sold from $2.64 to $3.04. At Olex today, there were 118 fed cows selling actively at steady prices. Good fed cows $2.18 to $2.55 to a top of $3.00. There were 230 veals selling at stronger prices. Beef calves $3.80 to $4.40. Good Holsteins $4.05 to $4.27 to a top of $4.35. Medium Holsteins $3.75 to $4.00. Plain Holsteins $3.40 to $3.60. And heavy Holsteins $3.65 to $3.90. Alberta cash cattle trade last week saw light trade develop with weighted average steer and heifer prices closing the week around $3.55 per hundredweight, $3.50 per hundredweight higher than the previous week. The Fed market has outperformed expectations. The market should be in the process of putting in annual and quite possibly long-term price highs. Looking at the forward delivery calf market, 6 to 699 pound steer calves in BC, Alberta, and Saskatchewan for October delivery averaged around $6.80 per hundredweight or $4,400 per head, up around $20 per hundredweight compared to late May and early June. Strengthening deferred live cattle contracts and softer feed grain prices have supported the forward delivery calf market. The U.S. cash cattle trade has been quiet to begin this holiday shortened week. Bids and asking prices have yet to be established in all major feeding areas. Due to the 4th of July holiday at the end of the week, trade may begin tomorrow or Thursday. USDA released their June 30th acreage estimates this morning. Corn acres are 3.5% lower than last year, while soybean acres are up 5.1%. Final quotes from the Chicago Mercantile Exchange on Tuesday, June 30th. Live cattle futures for June, 258.20, up 80. August 242.25 down 132, October 236.60 down 77, December 236.32 down 62, February 236.75 down 87, April 237 even down 115. Feed of cattle futures for August 364.35 down 312, September 362.35 down 340, corn for July 412.5 up 10.5, September 416.75 up 6.5. Soybeans for July, 1117.5, up 8 and 3 quarters. August 11, 23 and 3 quarters, up 4.5. Soft red winter wheat for July, 577.5, up 8. September, 587.5, up 7 and 3 quarters. The September Canadian dollar closed today at 70.66, up 1 basis point from Monday's close. This is Jamie Kerr for the Beef Farmers of Ontario's Market Information Report, signing off from Canfax.
5: Ontario Pork reports the U.S. CME price as $91.32 U.S. per hundredweight just weight. That's down 19 cents. 100% Fomita price, $234.86. That's down 17 cents. That is the Blackburn Agamedia Farm Market Report.
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0: He's Joe Diffie. 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Prop me up beside the jukebox if I die. Adam Gregory in there also. It is Mike. Hot Tuesday continues. Canada Day on deck. It's in the horizon tomorrow with our celebrations. And, of course, our friends south of the border celebrating in the weekend as well. Here's comedian Tom Papa on his home country and an interesting tradition.
1: We're the only country that has a nationwide hot dog eating contest. A hot dog is the worst thing you can put in the human body. They've done studies that every hot dog you eat takes 30 minutes off of your life. That should be a national emergency. Does it stop us? Hell no. Instead, we have a contest and put it on ESPN on the 4th of July to shine a light on the best and brightest of us all. We feed them to our children at the barbecue. We yell, you get off that trampoline, put out your cigarette, and eat this hot dog. But who cares, right? 30 minutes off your life. You know, it's not like it comes off tonight. You know what I mean? It's not like you eat the hot dog today and you lose it this evening. No, it's at the end, when it's weird and scary. So you're telling me with every hot dog I eat, I have 30 minutes less of staring at a wall in a nursing home? Waiting for a stranger to change me? Sounds to me like hot dogs are a superfood.
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4: An orange level heat warning is still in effect for all of southern Ontario. Tonight, partly cloudy, a low of just 23. Tomorrow, a mix of sun and cloud, a high of 34. Tomorrow night, a few clouds, a low of 23. On Thursday, a chance of showers, a high of 34.
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Dwight Yoakam, we are CKNX Real Country Music. It is Mike. 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With Wyatt Flores, here's Please Don't Go on CKNX.

0: Patricia Conroy, we are CKNX Real Country Music and Blank Pages, Wyatt Flores and Dwight Yoakam. And before that also, it is Mike and another chance to text to win and see a great show at the Blythe Festival as their season is in full swing. Sisters of 78, it's a show that's going on until August 9th at the Blythe Memorial Hall. 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And on Friday, we'll have a bunch of winners announced. And you could be on your way to that show. Sisters of 78, Blythe Memorial Hall. 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

She is Michelle Wright. We are CKNX Real Country Music on your Tuesday afternoon. Heat warning continues. Get used to hearing that for the next 2 or 3 days at least. 33 Celsius right now. Humidex in the close to mid-40s. It's gross out. Charles Wesley Godwin. Here's All Again on CKNX.

0: It's Travis Tritt. We are CKNX Real Country Music. And indeed, it's a great day to be alive. Charles Wesley Godwin in there also. It is Mike. I wish you a great evening. Enjoy the rest of your Tuesday. Happy Canada Day tomorrow. We will be taking a day off tomorrow. So we'll chat again on Thursday afternoon. So make it all the best. Nice little midweek holiday. And we'll touch base again on Thursday. Coming up, news, sports, weather shortly at 6 with CKNXNewsToday.ca. And then Blue Jays baseball. After breaking the losing streak last night, the Jays will try and now create something called a winning streak against the New York Mets as they'll be back at the Dome. 7 o'clock tonight, Kevin Gausman on the mound for the Blue Jays. Jays and Mets at 7.
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0: 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And then Blue Jays baseball. After breaking the losing streak last night, the Jays will try and now create something called a winning streak against the New York Mets as they'll be back at the Dome. 7 o'clock tonight, Kevin Gausman on the mound for the Blue Jays. 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
1: 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Two people have been arrested and charged after a search warrant in Brockton that saw police seize two firearms. According to South Bruce OPP, an investigation led police to execute a search warrant at an address on Bruce Road 15 on June 25th. Officers seized two firearms along with five imitation firearms. A quantity of ammunition was also seized at the time. A 43-year-old and 25-year-old, both Brockton residents, were arrested at the scene. They've both been charged with two counts each of careless storage of a firearm, unauthorized possession of a firearm, and knowledge of unauthorized possession of a firearm. The 43-year-old was also charged with two counts of failure to comply with release order. They were held for a bail hearing and later remanded into custody with a court date scheduled for July 22nd at the Ontario Court of Justice in Walkerton. The 25-year-old was later released with a court date of August 5th in Walkerton. Any person with information regarding this investigation is asked to contact South Bruce OPP or Crime Stoppers. The Township of Georgian Bluffs is opening local cooling centers to help those who can't beat the heat during an intense ongoing heat wave. Environment Canada has most of southern Ontario under an orange level heat warning, with temperatures well into the 30s for most of the week. As a response to the stifling heat, the Shallow Lake Community Center will be open as a designated cooling center during operating hours. The center offers a comfortable, air-conditioned space where residents can take a break from the heat. Council chambers at the Township Administration office will also be available to the public for cooling during business hours from 9 a.m. to 4:30 p.m. The council chambers will be closed tomorrow for Canada Day, however. Township staff are reminding everyone to drink plenty of water, avoid outdoor activity during peak heat, wear lightweight clothing, and check in on neighbors and loved ones who may be at risk. Speaking of the heat wave, the blast of dangerous heat has settled over Ontario and southern Quebec, with extreme temperatures expected to linger for several days at least, as tens of thousands of people are set to gather for Canada Day and World Cup festivities. Environment Canada warns the hot and humid conditions could last through the weekend in some areas. Peter Kimball, a warning preparedness meteorologist with the Weather Service, says, quote, he's uncomfortable confidently predicting an end to the heat wave because it looks like we could see heat persisting even into next week. He says, quote, it's going to be very, very hot and very muggy as well, and dangerous for many people. Environment Canada is still with an orange level heat warning for all of southern Ontario. Don't forget to vote in our daily news poll, the CKNX News Today question of the day, powered as always by Walkerton Toyota. Today we're asking, do you think parents should be barred from taking their kids out of school for sports tournaments? 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
4: LeBron James has informed the Los Angeles Lakers he plans to play elsewhere next season. James spent 8 years with LA and helped lead the Lakers to a championship in 2020. ESPN reported earlier today that a trade between the Toronto Raptors and Los Angeles Clippers involving Kawhi Leonard was close, but no further update has been provided. Leonard has 1 year left on his contract and has reportedly shown interest in signing long-term with Toronto. Major Series Lacrosse, Owen Sound in Cobourg against the Kodiaks at 8. Huron County Fastball has Sebringville, home to the Goderich Grizzlies at 8:30. And Kevin Gossman on the hill for the Blue Jays tonight as they try and claim a series victory over Bo Bichette and the New York Mets. He'll have the first pitch on AM 920 CKNX shortly after 7 o'clock. 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
1: An orange level heat warning is still in effect for all of southern Ontario. Tonight, partly cloudy, a low of just 23. Tomorrow, a mix of sun and cloud, a high of 34. Tomorrow night, a few clouds, a low of 23. On Thursday, a chance of showers, a high of 34. It's 32 degrees at CKNX. I'm Ryan Drury.
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3: An orange level heat warning is still in effect for all of southern Ontario. Tonight, partly cloudy, a low of just 23. Tomorrow, a mix of sun and cloud, a high of 34. Tomorrow night, a few clouds, a low of 23. On Thursday, a chance of showers, a high of 34.
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2: Hi, this is Callie Bomber, Seeing Red Brand Ambassador, here to bring you a spotlight on Saugeen First Nation. A member of Saugeen First Nation, meet Jerry the Big Bear Barrett, one of Canada's favorite Indigenous comedians and Elvis Presley tribute artists. Jerry has appeared on CBC Television, CBC Radio, The Comedy Network, APTN, and the Winnipeg Comedy Festival. In 2013, he brought both comedy and his Elvis tribute show to an inaugural celebration for Barack Obama in Washington, D.C. From festivals to community celebrations across North America, singer, actor, and comedian Jerry Barrett continues to entertain audiences wherever he goes. A survivor of the 60s scoop, Jerry draws on his life experiences and Indigenous perspective to create performances that are not only heartfelt and authentic, but hilarious. 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
3: Hi, this is Callie Bondery, Seeing Red Brand Ambassador, here to bring you a spotlight on Saugeen First Nation. A member of Saugeen First Nation, meet Jerry the Big Bear Barrett, one of Canada's favorite Indigenous comedians and Elvis Presley tribute artists. Jerry has appeared on CBC Television, CBC Radio, The Comedy Network, APTN, and the Winnipeg Comedy Festival. In 2013, he brought both comedy and his Elvis tribute show to an inaugural celebration for Barack Obama in Washington, D.C. 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A survivor of the 60s scoop, Jerry draws on his life experiences and Indigenous perspective to create performances that are not only heartfelt and authentic, but hilarious. 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
5: An orange level heat warning is still in effect for all of southern Ontario. Tonight, partly cloudy, a low of just 23. Tomorrow, a mix of sun and cloud, a high of 34. Tomorrow night, a few clouds, a low of 23. On Thursday, a chance of showers, a high of 34.
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